when he calls me, but when he calls

He beats me too. What can I do? Oh, my man, I love him so. He'll never know.

Don't let him take me. Don't let him take me.

hoggy when he calls me, but when he calls